supposed to say, right? Moving on too fast is alright. Anyway, you've made up your mind and caught off guard, I lost my defense. Like nothing's ever gonna make sense. Anyway.

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Random drug test, passed it luckily. 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I told her, wait, it ain't what it looked like.

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That's how the tables can turn when they pivot and change your perspective and flip your entire position. My whole life I've been dying and wishing to live and experience everything possible. When I told them my dreams, they just said it ain't lying.

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0: Alright, thanks a lot. See ya.

Hei, ja da, da vi, det var ikke noe bingo, det var to svare bingo, det var hun Jorunn Beines og hun Tur i Berge, og da blir det 100 kroner på hver. Gratulerer til begge to. Da går vi over på tre rekke og 500 kroner. Siste tallet glas var nummer 26, og neste tall ut da, det nummer 34. 3-4. You know I love you, did I ever tell you? You make it better like that. 16 1 6 Everyone's got so much to say. Yeah. I always feel like I'm nobody. 36 Who wants to fit in? 3 6 'Cause I don't care when I'm with my baby, yeah. All the bad things disappear. 70 7-0 I can deal with the bad nights when I'm with my baby, yeah. 84 8-4 You're making me feel like I'm loved by somebody. I can deal with the 27 2 7 40 4 0 19 1 9 12 1 2 But now I think that we should stay. 'Cause I don't care when I'm with my 17 All the bad things disappear. 1 7 Maybe I am somebody. I can deal with the bad night when I'm with my baby. 25 2 5 Long as you just hold me near, you can take me anywhere. You're making me feel 13 I can deal with 1 3 When I'm with my baby, yeah. 33 3 3 54 5 4 80 8 0 4 Nummer 4 62 62 74 7 4 Og der ringer det.